So you go down to the shore, kid stuff. Don't you know there's honey in store for you? Big stuff, let's take a ride.

0: megunta a sercegést, kapcsoljon át másik adóra, de maradjon velünk itt a Rádió D-n.
1: This is KDKA of the Westinghouse Electric and Manufacturing Company in East Pittsburgh, Pennsylvania. 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

0: now, how come it ain't no singing in this here record?
1: Mr. Tram, there's going to be singing presently up in Salt.
0: Well, you know I ain't heard no singing yet.
1: You just get a load of this on you.
0: No, dee da da da. Oh, is that it?
1: Well, that's part of it. That's the prelude. Now we sing. When the sun goes down, tide goes out, the darkies gather round and they all begin to shout. Hey, hey, Uncle Doug.
0: Oh, you mean your old Uncle Doug down on home there with his feet in it,
1: I don't mean Uncle

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2: Yes, Fatima is the long cigarette which contains the finest Turkish and domestic tobaccos superbly blended to make Fatima extra mild. Yes, extra mild.
1: So give Fatima for Christmas in the attractive golden yellow carton.
2: It's the long cigarette that has doubled and redoubled its smokers. Yes, more and more smokers every day agree. Fatima is the best of all long cigarettes.
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0: kiitelen. 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

0: Now, this is a story about Honest John Jones, who went to work in Joe Grubb's grocery store. Joe asked John, would he take $25 a week?
1: What'd he do, man? What'd he do?
0: He took it. Every chance he got. Yeah, but one day Joe discovered what John was putting down.
2: Yikes.
0: So he tapped him on the shoulders, and this is what he said.

little boy was wild about a little girl who found it out. She tried to play so hard to get. You know, he hasn't even kissed her yet. He comes around and she turns him down, comes back again and hangs around, waiting for one kiss. While he pleads like this, "Oh, give me a little kiss, will ya, huh? What do you wanna miss, will ya, huh? Gosh, oh gee, why do you refuse? You know I can't see what you've got to lose. Oh, give me a little squeeze, will ya, huh? Why do you wanna make me blue? You know I wouldn't say a word if I were asking for the world, but what's a little kiss between a fella and his girl, huh? Aw, oh, give me a little kiss, will ya, huh? And I'll give it right back to you." It's been a year since first they met, and he hasn't quite succeeded yet. A month ago, why, he held her hand, and his patience, well, I can't quite understand. That they're engaged don't mean a thing. He's in a rage, and he takes back his ring. Gives it back once more, while he starts to roar. "Aw, oh, give me a little kiss, will ya, huh? What are you gonna miss, will ya, huh? Gosh, oh gee, why do you refuse? You know I can't see what you've got to lose. Oh, give me a little squeeze, will ya, huh? Why do you wanna make me blue? You know I wouldn't say a word if I were asking for the world. What's a little kiss between a feller and his girl? Oh, give me a little kiss, will ya, huh? And I'll give it right back to you." And then she says, "Give me a little coat, will ya, huh? Sable or mink or goat, will ya, huh? You know, my poor hand, you're as bare as anything. I could stand a little bracelet, maybe a diamond ring. Eh, give me a little car, will ya, huh? That would be mighty nice to do. A Packard or a Lincoln or a Cadillac sedan. I'll even take a Rolls, and you can add a chauffeur man. But don't you give me a little Ford, will ya, huh? Or I'll give it right

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0: Now, ladies and gentlemen, we have a little novelty here for you this evening. We'll have a little argument between the saxophone and the trumpet. Of course, these cats just told me they're going to get away. And the little trumpet just said it's going to do the same. Ain't that right, little trumpet? Yes, sir. Oh, that little devil. But before we riff, we're going to chirp a few for you this time. So get your chops together, boys. While we mug lightly, and politely.
1: Chinatown, my Chinatown, where the lights are low. 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
0: Oh, you rapper, you.
1: Chinatown, oh, my Chinatown.
0: Look out there, saxophone. 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

0: Gratulálunk! 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
1: You know, if you were to follow a busy doctor as he makes his daily round of calls, you'd find yourself having a mighty busy time keeping up with him. Time out for many men of medicine usually means just long enough to enjoy a cigarette. And because they know what a pleasure it is to smoke a mild, good-tasting cigarette, they're particular about the brand they choose. In a repeated national survey, doctors in all branches of medicine, doctors in all parts of the country were asked, "What cigarette do you smoke, doctor?" Once again, the brand named most was Camel. Yes, according to this repeated nationwide survey, more doctors smoke Camels than any other cigarette. Why not change to Camels for the next 30 days and see what a difference it makes in your smoking enjoyment? See how Camels agree with your throat. See how mild and good-tasting a cigarette can be.

your body swaying, the continental. And you are saying just what you're thinking of. So keep on dancing, the continental. For it's a song of romance and of love.

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I've had my fun.

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I'll be glad when you're dead and gone, then you let my wife alone. I'll be glad when you did, you rascal, you. I'll be standing on the corner high, you rascal, you. I'll be standing on the corner left down, you rascal, you. I'll be standing on the corner high when they bring your body by. I'll be glad when you're gone, you rascal, you.

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You might think I'm telling you a story, you rascal, you. You might think I'm telling you a story, but if I don't mean it, glory, be glad.